make it on your own. 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Just open up your dainty little hand.

that I can give you is forever yours to keep. 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

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Your beauty lost to you yourself, just as it was lost to them. Oh, take this longing from my tongue, whatever useless things these hands have done. 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

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Now stand in ruins behind you with your winter clothes, your broken

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me out discourteously, for I have loved you so long, delighting in your very company. Now if you intend to show me disdain, don't you know it all the more enraptures me? For even so I still remain your lover in captivity.

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stream. And every line I've tossed, you've washed it clean. Upon the shore.

Got a pinch of tobacco in my pocket. I'm not gonna roll it, no. I'm not gonna smoke it till we're staring at the stars and the rocket twinkling in the silvery night.

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But damn, don't the streets feel empty though?

And how won't you come to my house tonight? 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